The National Weather Service in Midland, Odessa has issued a flash flood warning for southern Glasscock County in western Texas, southeastern Midland County in western Texas, northwestern Reagan County in western Texas, northeastern Upton County in western Texas until 2 p.m. Central Time. At 10:53 a.m. Central Time, Doppler radar indicated thunderstorms producing heavy rain across the warned area. Between 1 and 1.5 inches of rain have fallen. Flash flooding is ongoing or expected to begin shortly. Hazard: flash flooding caused by thunderstorms. Source: radar indicated. Impact: flash flooding of small creeks and streams, urban areas, highways, streets and underpasses, as well as other poor drainage and low-lying areas. Some locations that will experience flash flooding include St. Lawrence and Metcalf. Turn around, don't drown when encountering flooded roads. Most flood deaths occur in vehicles. Remain alert for flooding even in locations not receiving rain. Arroyos, streams, and rivers can become raging killer currents in a matter of minutes, even from distant rainfall.

The National Weather Service in Midland-Odessa has issued a flash flood warning for northwestern Midland County in western Texas until 3:30 p.m. Central Time. At 12:35 p.m. Central Time, trained weather spotters reported thunderstorms producing heavy rain across the warned area. Between 0.5 and 1.5 inches of rain have fallen. Flash flooding is ongoing or expected to begin shortly. Hazard: flash flooding caused by thunderstorms. Source: trained spotter reported water over the road at the intersection of State Highway 349 and Interstate 20. Impact: flash flooding of small creeks and streams, urban areas, highways, streets and underpasses, as well as other poor drainage and low-lying areas. Some locations that will experience flash flooding in